0: Be that as it may, Justice, ang nag-wrap up na po sila no, sa Article 4. And as we were saying earlier, we will be moving to Article 1 by Wednesday pag nag-resume na po. No? Ang tanong dito, in the case of yung binabanggit ni Robin Padilla, no, and this is an issue na medyo general ang dating. Bakit daw, sabi niya, eh bakit yung mga witnesses na kagaya ni na NBI agents Lotok at saka Kalilong, why are they being allowed to testify when the two are actually facing some cases, no? And therefore, parang ang dating sa kanya, medyo namimili, no? May tinitingnan. Samantalang yung mga senador in the persons of Jinggoy and Marcoleta, eh wala pa namang, may kaso din na kinakaharap, ngunit wala pang pagdinig at wala pa rin desisyon na nangyayari. Bakit parang double standard yon? Can you weigh in on that, sir?
1: Palagay ko po, depende sa nature of the offense charged. In the case of Senator Jinggoy, it's not bailable kasi. So even if he's still presumed innocent under the law, he has to be detained because of the nature of the offense charged. Palagay ko yung binabanggit niya na facing also criminal charges, the witnesses, they are not similar non-bailable offenses.
0: But on the specifically on the request po of Senator Rodante Marcoleta na kung pwede siyang makapag-participate ano po and then bumoto later on this impeachment trial, is that something that is within the realm of what is possible?
1: It is to me very remotely possible because the charge there is non-bailable and it's up to the court, Sandigan Bayan, to allow, and so far they have stated that they do not allow such arrangements.
2: Attorney, ako naman po may isang question po ako. Siguro on the conduct ng ating mga senator judges on what we've been seeing so far, no. Alam ko po na they can ask questions on the to the witnesses, clarificatory questions. But how come po parang sometimes they're asking questions either to the prosecution or to the defense, and when they do, minsan nagiging somehow a little disrespectful. Is that even part of the impeachment process, sir? Or is it supposed to be clarificatory questions only directed to the witness?
1: The presiding officer has the discretion to handle questions, whether they come from the prosecution or the defense or from the senator judges themselves. Mm-hmm. Sometimes there's need to rephrase the question for the clarity so that the witness can answer it correctly. So sometimes the presiding officer may do that, may rephrase. I noticed this Senator Jesus Cordero has done that in the past to rephrase the questions to make it more intelligible.
0: Okay. Justice Ascuna, yung pong mga testimonya ni Director Matibag, ano po, at laging paulit-ulit na sinasabi niya na based on the parang tests that the FBI actually adheres to, no, when proving the innocence or the guilt of a respondent. Sabi niya, in the case of VP Sara, tiningnan nila yung pattern of violence, merong gravity and seriousness of the threat, among others, the capacity to execute threat. Okay, pumasa daw doon, Justice. 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Parang it's a gaping hole, no? Dito po sa parte ng prosecution o ni

0: Director Matibag, how will that affect po yung position ng prosecution in terms of proving that indeed the vice president is guilty of what she's being charged with?
1: So tingin ko po ang element ng contracting the assassin is not necessary to be proved kasi grave threats lang ito, hindi naman attempted murder ang charge. So as long as the threat is proven, whether or not it was carried out is not necessary, as long as the criminal intent to threaten is proven.
0: I see. Okay. 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
1: Palagay ko very incidental na yon dahil hindi kailangan yon to prove the intent of Vice President Sara Duterte in making the threat. Yun po ang essential thing as far as this article is concerned. The side issues of this Las Cañas and the contracting the assassin, they are not necessary to prove the criminal intent behind the threat.
2: Taking into the line of questioning din po, and yung sinabi po ni Senator Robin Hood Padilla regarding this din po, no, ni-retract po kasi ni Las Cañas ang statement niya eventually, no? At Senator Robin was pointing out, kung ni-retract, edi pwedeng masabi natin na yung una niyang sinabi ay possibly hindi totoo. Will the senator judges still take it at that face values justice, or dapat po bang talagang sweep it to the side and they don't really have to think about it because, sabi nga ni Senator Chase, hindi naman natin ito ititreat as evidence.
1: Yun nga, mga palagay ko, hindi essential itong mga matters na ito to the issue of whether or not the threat was made with criminal intent. These are side issues which are not necessary to prove that point.
0: Okay. Justice, mayroon din silang ipinakitang video na binanggit ni Baste Duterte na sabi niya, isang ulo lang naman ang kailangan natin, ang ulo ni Bongbong Marcos o ni BBM. 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
1: Palagay ko yung intention is to show that the criminal intent in question is something that has also been shown by other members of the family. But I think that is irrelevant then. Ang question dito ay yung respondent, is the respondent guilty of threat, not only making the threat but making it with criminal intent? Yan ang issue po.
2: Pwede ko susugan din po yung point ni sir, ni partner doon at justice, no? Tinabi side by side yung kay Mayor Baste at kay VP Sara. Senator Ping asked of this, bakit si Baste ay hindi kinasuhan or inimbestigahan the same way that VP Sara is being investigated now? On the bounds of law, ano po ba yung paano po ba natin ito dapat titignan, justice?
1: That is up to the government to answer, but again, I say that let's stick to the issue here. The issue is whether or not the specific threat made by the Vice President is a criminal in nature.
2: Mm-hmm. Yun po bang actuations at mga statements ng kanyang kapatid, ng kanyang ama, ay makatutulong sa pag-build ng case na sinasabi ng prosecution ay may tendency to a violent nature ang Vice Presidente?
1: Palagay ko that is not a necessary element whether or not the other members of the family are also given to making threats, no? Mm-hmm. The issue is whether or not this specific threat is proven by the prosecution to have been made with criminal intent. Mm-hmm. And this can be proven, as I said before, mm-hmm. by the, among others, mm-hmm. by the behavior of the persons threatened or the persons mandated to protect them, whether or not they took this threat seriously.
2: Okay.
1: And the NBI has indicated that they took it seriously because of the capacity of the person threatening to carry it out. They don't have to prove that she carried it out.
2: Mm-hmm.
1: It's just the capacity. What is needed is to prove that the persons threatened or the persons guarding them treated it seriously,
2: mm-hmm.
1: in which case that is considered one of the indicia
2: mm-hmm.
1: of the nature of the intent behind the threat.
2: Mm-hmm. Finally, on this topic, Justice, before we move to what can happen next week, sa palagi po ba ninyo, the prosecution and the defense has done their part on first on the prosecution side, proving their point on the grave threat, at yung defense po ba has dented yung argument ng mga prosecution?
1: I didn't get the question again, please.
2: Opo. Kung i-analyze niyo po, bibigyan niyo po ng grade yung prosecution tsaka yung defense, sa tingin niyo po ba nagawa nila yung trabaho nila pagdating sa Article 4 on proving that there is a grave threat and on the defense side, making a dent sa argument ng prosecution na wala kayong basihan sa grave threat argument ninyo?
1: Okay, I pointed out that when the prosecution was able to prove that not only was the threat made because of the video, which is not controversial, but the intent behind it is shown to be criminal because of the way the persons threatened and or those mandated to protect them, the way they received the threat, they receive it seriously. So that is already an indication of criminal intent. So I said the burden of the evidence shifted. Not the burden of proof. The burden of proof is always with the prosecution, but the burden of the evidence shifts during the trial. So the burden of the evidence here shifted to the defense, for the defense to show that, in fact, what was stated was not criminal intent, it was just out of anger, or she was not serious, or whatever justification. That is now the burden of the defense. Now, whether or not the defense has been able to carry that burden is for the central judges now to weigh. Of course, they also have their time to present their witnesses. So this matter is not necessarily closed yet.
2: Mm-hmm.
0: Justice, one final thought, no, and this is a recurring question. Lagi pong napag-uusapan ito na in an impeachment proceeding po, tama po ba yung binabanggit ng marami na hindi kagaya sa court of law where the threshold to prove guilt is the threshold is much lower than in a regular case in a regular court which demands guilt beyond the shadow of a doubt. Can you explain that to us, please, sir?
1: Yes, ito pong impeachment proceedings, hindi po kagaya ng criminal case where the guilt of the accused has to be proved beyond reasonable doubt. But what is the threshold of evidence needed to sustain a verdict of guilty in an impeachment case? It is not settled exactly what kind of threshold, but I would say it is clear and convincing evidence, clear and convincing for the minds of the central judges to, in their belief, to support an impartial conclusion that the article in question has been proved to their satisfaction. Yan po ang remember again that the senator judges are not professional judges. Mm-hmm. They are actually elected representatives or politicians in nature.
0: Uh-oh.
1: So you have a legal process but a political judge. So this is a blending of law and politics.
0: And to say that a senator judge must be politically neutral, is that something that we can hope for, or press release lang yun?
1: That is a difficult thing to say, but the what is required is not political neutrality, but an impartial mind.
0: Ayun.
1: They will remain politically what they are.
0: Opo.
1: But they have tried to judge according to the evidence with as much impartiality as possible.
0: Very good, sir. And we appreciate your insights. Malaking bagay po sa amin yan. Justice Ascuna, maraming salamat po. Enjoy your stay in Bangkok.
1: Thank you po.
0: Opo, and
2: thank you,
0: stay
2: Justice.
0: Safe, sir.
2: Ingat po. Okay.
1: Thank you.
0: Yan, baka may santol, ganun.
2: Marami ba doon?
0: Sarap po.
2: Ah, talaga?
0: Tsaka durian. Okay, sandali lang po. Babalik kami ni Rica in just a very short while. Politically neutral? I don't think so. Sabi nga nila, it's the nature of the beast. Yan. The beast is still to come.
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1: Okay, kasama po natin ang ating medical oncologist mula po sa Lung Center of the Philippines. Walang iba kundi si Doktora Carmela Maminta or hulaan nyo.
4: Doc! No. Pepper.
1: Diba? Doc Pepper Maminta.
4: Wow.
1: Diba? Perfect.
4: Uh-oh. What a coincidence.
1: I love it. Tanong muna natin, Doc Pepper, good morning sa'yo.
5: Good morning, Ma'am Nina, and to all our listeners at DZMM. I'm a very avid fan of DZMM, actually.
1: Naku, maraming salamat for having me. And now you're here, yes, Doc Pepper. Oh. Teka muna, ba't naging Doc Pepper Maminta? Parang alam ko na, pero sa inyo na lang po manggaling.
5: Yes, because yung pilido ko, it's Maminta, so parang paminta. So parang saucy and catchy, Pepper na lang.
1: I love that saucy.
4: Acquired yan, ha? 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Yes, acquired. Para recently lang, diba? Yes, recently lang. Pero ano talaga yung pangalan yun, no? Before Doc Pepper?
5: Usually, Doc Mela or Melay sabay or Carla.
1: Daming nicknames, ano? Partner mix.
4: Shoutout mo nga. 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
5: Sa residency sa GBL pa yan, eh. Sa Jose Bilingan. In Pampanga pa. Yeah. Doon ako nag-start morning. Maging Pepper.
1: Good morning. Dito si morning Doc po. Pepper. Maminta. Oh, diba? Okay. Well, but si Doc Pepper ay isang bigating oncologist ng Lung Center of the Philippines. Doc, kaya itong pag-uusapan natin ay tungkol sa cancer at in particular, sarcoma. Dahil ang July pala ay sarcoma Awareness Month. Doc, ano ba ang sarcoma?
5: So, yes, July is Sarcoma Awareness Month. And ang sarcoma po, ito ay isang bihirang uri ng cancer na nagmumula sa connective tissue or tinatawag namin mga kalamnan. So, may dalawang uri po ito. We have the bone or yung buto and soft tissue o yung sa kalamnan, yung malalambot. 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So, maraming uri ng sarcoma.
4: So, Doc, paano po natin ito na-detect? At sa karaniwang age group, sino po bang usually nakakontract nito?
5: So usually nakikita namin ang mga bone sarcoma or soft tissue sa mga bata hanggang mula edad 10 hanggang 25 years old. So may overlapping kami from pedia to adult. And commonly also no sa mga matanda na more than 50 years old. Mm. 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
4: So Doc, bakit po you mentioned offhand the genetic po siya? 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
5: Yes.
4: Wala na ba akong choice kung hereditary to? 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
5: So sarcoma usually yes, hereditary to. May tinatawag kaming hereditary cancer syndrome. 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We have that cancer genetic testing panel po ito para ma-detect namin kung prone

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0: Yes, na visible.
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1: siya.
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1: Okay, sige po.
0: So, that's one. That's physical exam. So, may mga pamamaga, pwede din biglang nabali. 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
0: Yes, yung buto.
1: Ay, yung buto?
2: For no reason. Hindi ka naman nahulog.
1: Kunwari sa balikat. Okay, go ahead po.
0: That's yung mga symptoms na yon. 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So, unlike sa sarcoma, mabilis to eh. So, in just weeks, months, ang laki na agad. So, we do x-rays pag feeling mo may deformed or may irregularity sa limbed, kung may mga sumasakit sa tiyan, kasi pwede din magka-sarcoma sa tiyan eh. Kasi nga, may kalamnan doon or soft tissue. So, we do the CT scans for surgical planning, MRI din. So, yan. Yun yung mga modality to detect. One is physical examination, two diagnostics, the x-ray, the imaging, CT scan, MRI. So, pag nag-consulta ho kayo, so, number one, you do your own physical exam. Tapos kami ho, pag nagkakonsulta ho kayo sa amin, kami na ho yung mag-recommend if we're going to do just plain x-ray, MRI, CT scan.
2: Doc, ako ayan na lungkot dahil sabi niyo mas madalas itong nakukuha ng mga bata kumpara sa mga matatanda. So, most of your patients are anong edad?
0: So, since ako ay adult med-onco, we start at 18. So, 18.
2: Ah, okay.
0: So, 20, 21. Yung latest ko na sarcoma is just 21 years old.
2: Talaga po? Anong stage 20. Na yun? Ganun.
0: Yeah.
1: O, pa-staging din ba?
0: Yeah,
1: kasi
0: yes. Staging and treatment. So, yung importance ng physical exam and the imaging will help us kung early stage ba to. Stage 1 to 3 or yung tinatawag na kalat na. So, it doesn't mean na magpagkalat na, no more, nothing na, or no hope. So, ang cancer treatment kasi namin multidisciplinary and multimodality. So, for early stage lang naman, ang goal talaga natin is cure, magamot. So, for bone sarcomas, dahil bata to, Ma'am Ninia, no? So, isipin mo, we want to save the limb kung bone sarcoma to. So, as kung ma-detect to ng early stage, stage 1, 2, 3, ang goal namin, ma-save yung limb para eventually makapaglakad pa din siya, maka-go back to school, kung may school yan, to work, eventually, to live as like a normal
2: okay, wait,
0: person.
2: So usually ba, saan po siya nakikita? Sa legs?
0: Yes, sa limbs, sa upper or lower extremities.
2: So, minsan, pag ganun, pwede siyang maputulan
0: yes.
2: ng limb or ng legs.
0: Yes. Oo. So, we would want cure and limb-saving procedures.
2: Kapag okay, and naman, gano'ng kalaki usually yung bukol na sinasabi niyong parang irregular na bukol? Yeah. Malambot ba to o matigas?
0: Yes. For bone or soft tissue sarcoma, matigas yan. Tapos, usually, very fast growing. Ibig sabihin, makita mo parang piso lang ngayon. The next weeks, magiging 5 or 10 peso na yan. 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So, they can grow as large as 20 centimeter.
2: So, mabilis na pag may napansin kayong growth sa, lalo na sa mga bata, no? Sabi niyo, starts usually 10 years old.
0: Yes.
2: Sa legs nila.
0: Legs and arms. Extremities, yes.
2: Obserbahan agad at ano. 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
0: Yes, at tanggalin. So, modality of treatment is, yung goal nga talaga natin is cure. Tapos pag tinanggal, ang gusto natin, masave yung limb or yung organ Kasi nga, gusto natin, functioning talaga yung patients namin, even after surgery. 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

0: myself. What a wonderful world.
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Kasama si Kuya Dan.